0: lettuce, tomatoes.
1: This is Rock and Roll Radio. Come on, let's rock and roll with the Ramones. Stay tuned for more rock and roll.
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I seen my pretty Alice in every headlight. Alice, Dallas, Alice.

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4: 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I feel